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And I'll be here if you should find you ever need me.

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1: I heard what you said through the grapevine. Funny thing about your problems, they ain't mine. Staying up through the late night. 20 seconds to game time. Getting religious with it. Time crossing these state lines. Working hard through the late nights.

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0: Έχεις επιχείρηση? 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
1: Can we talk about it now? I mean, the little trouble that we've been having lately. You know, I really can't stand the way, you know, that we're acting toward each other. It's just not right, you know. Here I am, I want to love you. And you say you want to love me, but then you get in the bed and you turn your back on me and you're angry. And what have I done? I just gotta be near you. I just gotta tell you how much I want you. You know, I mean, it's just, you know, I just can't. 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